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1: Yo, Immortals back, we still in here. Hey yo, Muenta, I can't believe we gonna do this again. You ready? 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

0: million. 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
0: At first it seemed the only thing she cared for

But when his drinking, lusting, and his hunger for power became known to more and more people, the demands to do something about this

And when we wonder you're such a success, you're pretty secretary, ha!

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1: I've been out here walking and talking to myself for about 4 hours now. Love is really a hurting thing.
2: Hey man, what's happening?
1: Hey brother, what's going on? All right. He's got his woman over there.
2: Yeah, how's he doing? You okay?
1: But mine's at home. What time is it? Damn, it's 12:45. I think I'm gonna walk up here and see what's going on up here at this discotheque. There's always something going on in there. What becomes of a broken heart? Oh, baby. Oh, this looks like the place. Everybody's going in. Let me step on up here. One ticket, please. Lord have mercy, everybody's here. Hey, what's going on, man? Yeah, she's at home. Yeah, she's at home.

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But the bell she know can take it every night. When you kiss in the hall, stay away from the wall. Josephina,

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1: 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We're gonna play a

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If thine is the glory, then mine must be the shame. You want it darker? We kill the flame. Magnified, sanctified be thy holy name. Vilified, crucified in the human frame. A million candles burning for the help that never came. You want it darker?

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There's a lullaby for suffering and a paradox to blame. But it's written in the scriptures and it's not some idle claim. You want it darker? We kill the flame. Prisoners and the guards are taking aim. I struggled with some demons, they were middle class and tame. I didn't know I had permission to murder and to maim. You want it darker?

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You want it darker,

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If you are the healer, I'm broken and lame. If thine is the glory, mine must be the shame. You want it darker?